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2: 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So I'm at home one day, the phone rings. Bling, bling. Hello? Si? Yeah. Ro, why I'm Ron? Nothing, why si? Meet a princess, and she have to meet her, you have to meet her. 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